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Freddie Cole from his album To the Ends of the Earth. We just heard the title tune. Before that, Chuck Mangione. What a marvelous flugelhorn player. And Mania de Carnival, Morning of the Carnival.

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Coming to the Nash in downtown Phoenix, pianist Beth Lederman and vocalist drummer Stephen Powell and their band will bring jazz with soul to the Nash on Friday night, June 12th. Hear the music of George Benson, Al Jarreau, and Stevie Wonder, along with some good solid jazz classics, followed by Late Night No Cover with the Deanne Rusnak Trio. Drummer Bob Daniels presents Stan Getz and Chet Baker Part 2 on Saturday night, June 13th. 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The Sunday night jam session on June 14th will be led by pianist Dave Henning. Check out who's playing at the Nash. 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

Sherry Roberts, Cole Porter's composition, Dream Dancing. Sherry Roberts with Chris Potter on tenor sax. And before that, we heard Eric Alexander with Jim Rotundi and David Hazeltine. Starting off the set, Joey DeFrancesco, and did you hear him holler?

that was Dominic Eade and her version of Something Cool. Before that, Brubeck, during the Monterey Jazz Festival, their 40th legendary years, and we heard For All We Know. I'm Tony Mowat. Let's conclude this hour with Houston Person. Houston Person from the album In a Sentimental Mood. This is called You Don't Know What Love Is, and you'll hear Stan Hope on piano.

That's Miles Davis with All Blues. Coltrane and Cannonball Adderley on board and Bill Evans at the piano from the classic album Kind of Blue. Good evening, I'm Blaze Lantana. How did your day go? You made it through Monday, the first day of the month, June the 1st. Here's Anna Colchina. She has a new release out called Reach for Tomorrow, and on each got a different guitarist. Here's Paul Bolenbeck joining her. And then we'll hear Jim Cooper with Ira Sullivan on sax to make someone happy. There's good advice for the month of June. Here's Anna Colchina first.

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Suggs, My Shining Hour with Jeremy Carter on the tenor. And Jim Cooper before that did Make Someone Happy. I started with singer Anna Colchina. She's got a new release out, Reach for Tomorrow, and Paul Bolenbeck joined her on guitar. Good evening, I'm Blaise Lantana. This is Jazz PHX, where you'll hear jazz 24/7. Here's Tierney Sutton with Gabrielle Espinosa doing Close to You. This is from her album, The Songs of Burt Bacharach and Manzanero. Then we'll hear Oscar Peterson. Now, this is cool. This is going to take us back in time. We'll get in the time machine, the Wayback Machine, and Oscar Peterson takes us back to the 1960s. Baker's Keyboard Lounge in Detroit, and he's playing with Ray Brown on bass, Ed Thigpen drums. Oh, if we could have been there, we would have. But we'll kind of be there. We'll hear Oscar do Django right after Tierney Sutton on Jazz PHX.

Mm-hmm. Isn't that, that's Javon Jackson. Yes, he was playing Blowin' in the Wind. It's a new release. It's called Jackson Plays Dylan. And what an interesting idea and what a great way he did it. Javon Jackson on the saxophone, Jeremy Manasia joining him on the keys. Blowin' in the Wind. Before that, Oscar Peterson at the piano did Django live at Baker's Keyboard Lounge back in 1967. Ray Brown on the bass, Ed Thigpen drums. Wow, what a band. Tierney Sutton started the set, Close to You. Good evening, I'm Blaze Lantana, and here's a man they nicknamed The Sound because he got such a beautiful tone out of the saxophone, Stan Getz, O Grande Amor, and then we'll hear singer Gabriel Cavazza, who also gets a beautiful sound.

Gabriel Cavazos singing to you Prisoner of Love from her new release, Diavola, and Stan Getz, O Grande Amor. Good evening, I'm Blaise Lantana, and this is KJZZ 91.5 HD2 Phoenix. This is your modern jazz connection for jazz 24/7. Here's Sonny Rollins, who passed away just this past weekend, passed away Memorial Day, and he was 95 years old. He had retired in 2012, but he still was in touch with the music community. Sonny Rollins, the saxophone colossus, here he is with Herbie Hancock doing Now's the Time on Jazz PHX.

Yeah, how about that? I love that version of the tune. Back Home Again in Indiana, Illinois Jacquette, sax, Roy Eldridge playing the trumpet. Ooh, I just love that album. It's called Band in Boston. Good evening, I'm Blaze Lantana, and here's Mark Winkler doing Love Comes First. This is new release, that's the title cut, and then we'll hear from Pat Metheny. Now get ready, this is wild. Is a little bit wild. Pat Metheny plays all the instruments. He cues it off of his guitar as a synthesizer. I saw him do this live. It was like magic, like no magician you've ever seen. But we're going to listen to Pat Metheny and his orchestrion right after Mark Winkler.

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That's Pat Metheny with the Orchestrion. Pat playing all the instruments. You know, I'm not usually a fan of this, I have to say, personally. And, you know, I don't like it when one person plays all the instruments because something is missing. You know, that interaction of talent and ideas and excitement that you get when people play off of each other. I think that's what jazz is all about. However, it is Pat Metheny. He is a genius and an innovator. And here he's just, it's just incredible. Orchestrion, Pat Metheny, triggering all those sounds from his guitar synthesizer. Yeah, before that, Mark Winkler, Love Comes First. And coming up, I have Giacomo Gates to sing Are You Having Any Fun Yet? Yeah, Giacomo Gates, singer, he's played here. He played at the Nash, and he has Tim Ray at the piano with him on this. And coming up in a bit, some Steve Wilson. Here's Giacomo Gates on Jazz PHX.

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Life is full of ifs and buts. 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And what if they got nuts? You better have a little fun.

That is Steve Wilson with Joe Locke on the vibes. Renee Rasmus at the piano doing Helen's Song from Steve Wilson's new release, Enduring Sonance. I don't know. Erica von Kleist playing her piccolo, Let Me Pick Your Brain. How'd you like that? It's not often you hear piccolo, really. Mostly people play the flute, but Erica is in the pick pocket. That's the name of her new release, Pickpocket. I started the set with Giacomo Gates. Are you having any fun? Good evening, I'm Blaze Lantana, and here's Juan Carlos Quintero going out to everybody who has a poodle. This is the Poodle Mambo on Jazz PHX.

That's Bob Corritor. He plays that harmonica with the Jimmy Primetime Smith on board there. And yeah, going fishing. Were you going fishing? Kind of grooving right along there. That's Bob Corritor's new release, Ernestine Blues. You can hear Bob Corritor Sunday nights here at KJZZ. And every Sunday night he does a blues show. Before that, we heard Kenny Dorham bringing up Father, and I started with a Puro Mambo from Juan Carlos Quintero. Good evening. How about Ray Oviedo's latest? He's got a new release out, and we'll hear him do Then She Spoke. Ray Oviedo on guitar on Jazz PHX.

Yeah. Okay. Jazz at Lincoln Center Orchestra there from their album, They Came to Swing. That was Boy Meets Horn, Wynton Marsalis playing that trumpet. And before that, we heard a new release from Ray Oviedo. It's called Slight Accent, Ray Oviedo on guitar. Well, here's Curtis Stigers. I don't want to talk about it now. That's the name of the tune. And that goes out to everybody who don't want to talk about it now. You could just play this song instead of talking about it. How's that? Gregory Groover Jr. coming up with Joel Ross on the vibes, and a tune that I think I should be playing every hour just to inspire the sky. The tune is Rain Shall Fall. First, Curtis Stigers on Jazz PHX.

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That's Marcus Hill with guitarist Bobby Broom doing The Token from Sounds of the City, Gregory Groover Jr., Rain Shall Fall with Joel Ross on the vibes, and I started with Curtis Steiger's I Don't Want to Talk About It Now. Good evening, I'm Blaze Lantana, and it's Monday, June the 1st. How are you doing? How's your night going? Are you having a good night? Are you cooling off? Here's Judith Owen. She says, your mind is on vacation. She's got Joe Bonamassa playing guitar with her on this. And then we'll hear a classic from Lee Morgan with Joe Henderson, Totem Pole from the Sidewinder. First, Judith Owen from her latest release, Suit Yourself.

That's Totem Pole, Lee Morgan and Joe Henderson. That's from the album Sidewinder. And before that, singer Judith Owen, Your Mind is on Vacation, but Your Mouth is Working Overtime. And that's from her new album, Suit Yourself. Well, here's Arturo Sandoval. Now, Arturo has a new album out, and I like that. But I was in the mood to hear Joy Spring. This is from his album, I Remember Clifford. And then we'll hear another trumpeter, Brian Lynch. This is Brian Lynch working with saxophonist Charles McPherson. They got together and they wanted to work with Samara Joy, so they wrote a song for her to sing on their album. It's called The Joy of Love. Samara Joy with Brian Lynch and Charles McPherson. First, Arturo Sandoval.

Yeah, that's the NOLA Resistance Quintet from their album Morpheus, and they got a little help from a friend there. Branford Marsalis joined them on saxophone. Before that, Brian Lynch with Charles McPherson, joining Samara Joy on vocals, The Joy of Love, and I started with Arturo Sandoval on trumpet, Joy Spring. Good evening. How's your night going? I'm Blaze Lantana. I'm glad you're here. This is your classic jazz connection. You can listen to jazz here 24 hours a day, day and night, night and day. Everything from Sonny Rollins all the way up to the latest from Judith Owen or our own Bob Corator doing a little blues. It's a wonderful variety of music that we have for you night and day, day and night. Well, here's Monica Herzig. She's got Tom Clark on the flute. Here she is with A Dance in Harmony from her new release, Transparent. Have a great evening.

Getting into some live monk on jazzphx.org, your 24/7 worldwide jazz connection, performing We See Live. It's from a newly unearthed and fully restored recording of Monk's 1967 Paris concert. It's long been considered one of his most elusive performances on his European tour, but it's been circulating for years as a bootleg, but now it's been restored, and it's the first official release from the Monk estate. It's captured at the height of his powers when he was with his classic quartet, Charlie Rouse on tenor, Larry Gales on bass, and Ben Riley on drums. Welcome to June 2026. It's June 1st, can you believe it? Summer has officially landed on Night Moods. I'm Michelle Robbins, bringing you the perfect mix of classic and modern jazz. This next set, though, is all about birthdays. Happy birthday to Louis Hayes, great drummer, still going strong at 89, and playing in mid-June at Demetrio's Jazz Alley in Seattle, if you're up there. The late Red Holloway, and also birthday greetings to the incredible Grammy Award-winning bassist, Christian McBride. He turns 54. Here's something from his big band release, Without Further Ado. Sting singing Murder by Numbers on Jazz PHX.

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Tenor saxophonist Red Holloway on your home for modern jazz 24/7 worldwide, jazzphx.org. And no matter when he played, he was just like this song title, Still Groovin', which you can find on Coast to Coast, featuring Dr. Lonnie Smith on the organ, Melvin Sparks on the guitar. And in the middle, Lewis Hayes on drums live at Corey Weed's Cellar Jazz Club when that was still operating up in Vancouver, Canada, performing Chant with saxophonist Vincent Herring and trumpeter Jeremy Pelt. Happy birthday to all three dudes in that set. Some great jazz cats. Unfortunately, Red Holloway no longer with us. I'm Michelle Robbins with Night Moods. Still to come this hour, a classic request for Coleman Hawkins, the father of the tenor saxophone, and now a brand new recording from a vocalist that was, I'd never heard of her before until Joshua Redman featured her on one of his albums. It's Gabrielle Cavassa. Here's Bossa Nova from her new release, Diavola, on Jazz PHX.

Guitarist Jacques LeSueur getting his groove on for us here at Night Moods on jazzphx.org and KJZZ 91.5 HD2, playing Boogie Woogie Bossa Nova with Mikel Majid on the organ. It's called Live at Lavender Blue, and that's a club you can find in Inglewood, California. I'm Michelle Robbins. Still to come, I've got live Nicole Zoraitis and Emmett Cohen's new release, Universal Truth. 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Coleman Hawkins, the father of the modern tenor saxophone, playing a nice smoky groove on Smoke Gets in Your Eyes on Night Moods on Jazz PHX.

Jazz 24 hours a day, every day at jazzphx.org. That's the brand new release from Emmett Cohen. He put it out on his birthday on the 25th, Memorial Day. He turned 36 years old. Universal Truth is the name of it, and it's all music from Miles Davis and John Coltrane, honoring their centennial. He's been touring around the country and the world in centennial performances, honoring both of our jazz masters. That was Blue Train with Joe Farnsworth on drums and trumpeter Jeremy Pelt, George Coleman even in there, and T-Von Pennicott on the saxophones. Also in the set, vocalist Nicole Zoraitis singing Sentimental Journey. Nicole will be in concert at the MIM Music Theater on June 15th, and you can hear the interview she's doing with Blaise Lantana. It'll be coming up next week. From Eliani Elias's new release, Live, here's I Saw It Raining This Afternoon. 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

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I'm Michelle Robbins with Night Moods on the first evening of June 1st. Wow, it's hard to even say that. Summer, yeah, it's here. In fact, up next, let's celebrate it with Lady Day, Billie Holiday, singing Summertime on KJZZ 91.5 HD2.

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Miles Davis, the Prince of Darkness, and one of the most recognizable names in jazz on KJZZ 91.5, your home for modern jazz 24/7 worldwide, with Marcus Miller doing 2-2. It's his centennial year, 100 years ago, on the 26th, he was born. You'll be hearing celebrations for Miles Davis and also John Coltrane, who was only born about 3 months later than Miles. So you'll be hearing that all year long, pretty much everywhere around the country and the world. Before that, it was a beautiful song, a fun song, from Ted Rosenthal's new release, The Good Old Days. He recorded it back in 2024.

when he was able to get in the late clarinet master Ken Poplawski. It was the summer of 2024. Ken recorded two songs for Ted's new release, The Good Old Days. That was Hot Sauce. Still to come this hour, Tierney Sutton and Tamir Hendelman in their duo release, Spring. I've got some live Oscar Peterson. And now Brian Lynch honoring all the torchbearers in his life with Samara Joy singing The Joy of Love on Jazz PHX.

Guitarist Wes Montgomery, known as the Thumb on Jazz PHX. He liked to play late at night to rehearse after his family had gone to bed, so he had to play with his thumb because otherwise it was too loud, but he developed his own sound that way, and you could hear it on that track, Impressions. Harold Mayburn on the piano when they were in Paris. I'm Michelle Robbins with Night Moods. If you're looking for some live jazz this weekend, Friday night is First Friday in downtown Phoenix, and you know what that means. Free concert at the Nash Jazz Club. Isotope Quartet will be playing from 7 to 10. Saturday night, it's the Glass Key Trio, and Sunday afternoon, the first Sunday of the month, features the jazz and blues diva herself, Francine Reed, from 3 to 5, followed by a jam session featuring Beth Lederman at 6. Find out where you can hear some live jazz. 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

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Let There Be Love. From a new live recording at Baker's Keyboard Lounge. It was recorded over several sessions, and he had his original trio with him, Ray Brown on bass, Ed Thigpen on drums. Tierney Sutton and Tamir Hendelman before that, Swonderful from Spring. And my last song for this hour before I need to make way for Late Night Jazz and Brian Houston is Javon Jackson's new release, Jackson Plays Dylan. Here's Like a Rolling Stone on KJZZ 91.5 HD2 Phoenix, a service of the Maricopa Community Colleges. I'm Michelle Robbins with Night Moods. I'll see you on Jazz PHX tomorrow night at 9.

0: Harry Smith Edison, Jerome Richardson, Ben Brown, Bobby Dern, Junior Mann. Yes, truly, Al Gray, I thank you so much. Thank you.
1: Centerpiece, Al Gray with Harry Sweets Edison and pianist Junior Mance. That's on their album, Centerpiece, live at the Blue Note. Good evening. You're listening to Jazz PHX on KJZZ 91.5 HD2, Phoenix. I'm Brian Houston. Good to be with you again. Hope your week is off to a nice start. Thanks for joining me for Late Night Jazz. Terrific program ahead. New Mark Winkler is in this first hour. Newly released Chick Corea is part of this opening set. The album Forever Yours, The Farewell Concert, was recorded in 2020, just a few months before Chick Corea's passing. MB3 is in the middle. Guitarists Jimmy Bruno, Vic Juris, and Corey Christensen play Killer Joe. Vocalist Gabrielle Cavassa burst into the spotlight in 2023 when she was featured on a Joshua Redman release. He returns the favor by co-producing her new album, Diavola. It's also her Blue Note debut. She also plays guitar on this song, along with fellow guitarist Jeff Parker. Here's Gabrielle Cavassa singing Bossa Nova. Jazz 24 hours a day, every day, jazzphx.org.

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Waltz for Debbie on Jazz PHX, that's Chick Corea. It's from the new release, Forever Yours, the Farewell Concert. Erika von Kleist is a multi-instrumentalist. The piccolo is the featured instrument on her new album, the pun-heavy Pickpocket. Trombonist Jennifer Krupa and tenor saxophonist John Ellis are Erika von Kleist's special guests. Juan Carlos Quintero plays one off The Story of Love, the guitarist's new album. With Jim Rotundi on piano, Juan Carlos Quintero leads Tres Palabras, Three Words. Giacomo Gates starts this set. He's singing I Remember You. 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

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I'm Brian Houston. Glad to be with you. Hope you're doing well tonight. Thanks for joining me. New Mark Winkler is just ahead. Love Comes First is the album. Art Pepper plays right now. Here's The Way You Look Tonight. 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

More Than You Know, Mark Winkler, from his new album, Love Comes First. Benny Golson comes first next hour. Stay with me for more late night jazz on Jazz PHX. Steve Wilson ends this hour with a song from Enduring Sonnets, his new release. Joe Locke and Rini Rosnes are in his band. Steve Wilson leads How Long? This is KJZZ 91.5 HD2 Phoenix, a service of Rio Salado College.

Mac the Knife, Benny Golson from his album That's Funky. Monty Alexander and Ned Adderley are part of his quintet. You're listening to Jazz PHX on KJZZ 91.5 HD2 Phoenix. I'm Brian Houston. Thanks for staying with me for more late night jazz. Glad you're enjoying the sounds. New Arturo Sandoval is part of this hour's lineup. Guitarist Ed Cherry is in this first set. He's joined by organist Pat Bianchi on a song from his album, It's All Good. Guitarist Ray Oviedo plays the title track of his latest release. Multi-instrumentalist Norbert Stachel and trumpeter Bill Ortiz are in his band. Ray Oviedo leads Slight Accent. Johnny Hartman leads off. Here's Almost Like Being in Love. 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

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George Gershwin is just ahead, playing and leading one of his signature compositions. Bob Courtois, harmonica player and the host of the Sunday Night Blues show on KJZZ, has a new album out. Ernestine Blues is the title. Jimmy Primetime Smith and Bob Margolin are on guitars. Carla Denise sings lead. Here's Bob Courtois with Wild As You Can Be. 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

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Hope you're enjoying a great night. Saxophones player Gregory Groover Jr. is in this next set. He's leading vibes player Joel Ross and pianist Paul Cornish in a song off his album, Old New. Judith Owen performs one from her new release. From Suit Yourself, the pianist and singer leads Evil Gal Blues. Benny Goodman is up first. Lionel Hampton plays on this tune from the album Live at Carnegie Hall. Benny Goodman leads I Got Rhythm. This is jazzphx.org and KJZZ 91.5 HD2, Phoenix.

Retrograde, Gregory Groover Jr. from his album Old New. This is Jazz PHX. I'm Brian Houston. Thanks for staying up late with me tonight. You can hear jazz 24 hours a day, on air at KJZZ 91.5 HD2, online and on your phone. New Arturo Sandoval ends this hour of late night jazz. Bob Shepard is in the band. Arturo Sandoval leads the title track of his album, Sangu. This is KJZZ 91.5 HD2 Phoenix, a service of the Maricopa Community Colleges.

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I'm Michelle Robbins, taking a look at trombonist Al Gray, the last of the big-time plungers, famous for his mastery at using a plumber's plunger to manipulate his trombone. Gray came from a musical family and joined Benny Carter's band right out of the Navy in 1946. He was also in Lionel Hampton's big band for 5 years and joined Count Basie Orchestra in 1957. Gray also developed a passion for teaching. He started a jazz summer camp in his hometown of Pottsville, Pennsylvania, and recruited other jazz greats to teach swing to high school students. Hear Al Gray on your home for jazz 24/7 at KJZZ HD2.

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Oh, wow. Just impeccable playing. Really? Yeah. The session? That was Ray Charles. Yes, the Ray Charles. And on sax there was David Fathead Newman and their version of Ain't Misbehavin'. Something. Al Muirhead before that, from Northern Adventures, the Canada Sessions, and Softly as in a Morning Sunrise. Well, Delfeo Marcellus started off the set with this song called, well, it is the song.

song Too Marvelous for Words, but the CD that it's on is called Musashi. Delfeo Marcellus. Interesting. Very interesting. Chuck Levin's here. Johanna Salanpa coming up. Jackie Tarason, Eddie Harris, Patricia Barber, Carol Robbins, even some Jim Clayton. Gonna be cooking along in there. Well, let's get started here with Wynton Kelly and Wes Montgomery together with Paul Chambers, Jimmy Cobb from Smokin' at the Half Note. It's What's New.

Barney Kessel was a man dedicated to his craft. In his teens, he would practice on his guitar more than 16 hours a day. His fellow band members nicknamed him Fruitcake. He also made waves as the only white musician to play in black clubs in his native Oklahoma. Barney Kessel was a member of the legendary session band, The Wrecking Crew. Hear the music of Barney Kessel on Jazz PHX on KJZZ 91.5 HD2 Phoenix.

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1: From his Smile release, it's Jackie Tarasson with Nardis. Chuck Levin's here. Welcome. Got Eddie Harris for you now. And the Shadow of Your Smile.

It's off of the release No Strangers Here. No, no. The song Groovy Medium. Here is Ben Wolfe.

In a career spanning several decades, Jamaican-born pianist Monte Alexander has bridged the gap between jazz, popular song, and the music of his native country. Less than 2 years after he and his family moved to Miami, Monte was playing in Las Vegas, where he caught the ears of New York club owner Jilly Rizzo and his friend, the chairman of the board, Frank Sinatra. Rizzo hired Monte to work in his club, Jilly's, where he accompanied Sinatra and many others. He met Milt Jackson, who hired him and also introduced him to bassist Ray Brown. His 2024 album D-Day honored when the Allied forces invaded Nazi-occupied France. It was also his 80th birthday. Hear the music of Monte Alexander on your 24/7 Worldwide Jazz Connection. JazzPHX.org.

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Nice version of that. Yeah, that's off of Remembering Billy. That's Scott Hamilton there with the song Fooling Myself. Isn't that always the way it is? Fooling Myself. Wow. Bill Evans Trio before that. That's from the release called On a Monday Evening. The song Some Other Time. Oh my, yes. Paul Kina Shea started off the set from the release For Basie. Paul's on tenor with Rockabye Basie. Oh, there you go. Chuck Levin's here, kicking back. The coffee's great. The music's better. And here we are. Oh, yeah. Emmett Cotton for you now. This features Jimmy Cobb on drums. Emmett Cotton with Interlude.

Hampton Hawes enjoyed a stellar career as a pianist. Although he came from a musical family, he was largely self-taught. In his teens, the LA native worked with some of the West Coast's biggest stars, including Dexter Gordon. He was an award-winning author. His memoir, Raise Up Off of Me, won the Deems Taylor Award for Music Writing in 1975. 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

Dr. Billy Taylor there off of Music Keeps Us Young. That's the truth. The song, Wouldn't It Be Loverly? Yes. Aldo Romano before that with O Solo Mio from Canzoni. Features Paulo Freisu on trumpet along with Aldo Romano. Emmett Cohen started off the set with Interlude. Jimmy Cobb on drums along with Emmett Cohen there on piano. Chuck Levin's going to continue on now with Jane Jarvis from Atlantic Pacific with Benny Powell on trombone. Jane Jarvis on piano, and I Wish I Knew.

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Absolute dreamy perfection. Miles Davis on trumpet, Wynton Kelly on piano, and Hank Mobley on tenor sax. Someday my prince will come. I'm Kate Borger with you for Morning Jazz. Good morning to you. Thank you so much for tuning in. Well, we have some great music coming up this morning. This hour includes Dave Brubeck, Sheila Jordan, and Carmen McRae. Wow. Right now we're going to LaVey Smith and the new Below Top Blues. This is from the album called 1 Hour Mama and Her Red Hot Skillet Lickers.

listening to Jazz in Phoenix 91.5 HD2 and jazzphx.org. Coming to the MIM Music Theater this summer, Grammy-winning jazz vocalist, pianist, and composer Nicole Zoraitis, recognized for her powerful voice, sophisticated musicianship, and fearless approach. She'll perform in one show on June 15th. Then on June 19th, Joey Alexander and his trio return for a 7 p.m. show. The MIM presents the top players in jazz today for one show on June 20th. 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

That was Broadway Bossa Nova from Dave Brubeck and Bobby Militello on alto sax there. Before that, we heard the combination of tuba and guitar from Jim Self and John Ciadini. The song was Whisper Not from their album Touch and Go. I'm Kate Borger. I want to thank you so much for tuning in to Morning Jazz. We're just getting started here. We have lots of music to play, and I'm so glad you could join me. Going next to vocalist Sheila Jordan, joined by Barry Galbraith on guitar for the song Falling in Love with Love. Sheila Jordan on Morning Jazz.

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1: Milton Mustafa rubbed shoulders with some of the genre's brightest stars. Over the course of his career, the trumpet and flugelhorn player worked with the Count Basie Orchestra and with Frank Sinatra. He got his start playing in a band led by his older brother, saxophonist Jesse Jones Jr. They played together on a couple of Milton Mustafa albums. 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

Music from the composer, lyricist, arranger, singer, Susan Tabachmann, off of her album Touch and Go. We heard Leaves of Absence. Before that, Sheila Jordan, Falling in Love with Love. I'm Kate Borger, glad to be here for Morning Jazz, and going now to a spectacular song written by the great Billy Strayhorn and performed here by the great Carmen McRae. This is Something to Live For. Carmen McRae here on Morning Jazz.

Jazz pianist Brad Turner with Peter Bernstein on guitar for a song called Slapped My Mind. Boy, those jazz people just love their wordplay. Slapped My Mind. Brad Turner. Before Brad Turner, Carmen McRae and Something to Live For. I'm Kate Borger with you for Morning Jazz, wrapping up this hour now with Cyrus Chestnut on piano and Stefan Harris on vibes. This one is called Cerebral Thoughts.

Welcome to a new hour of morning jazz. Gerald Beckett starts off on flute, Will Jun on tenor sax, and a piece from Gerald Beckett's album, Black Eyes.

The song was Poor Little Rich Girl from the voice of Chris Connor. Wonderful voice. With Al Cohen on tenor sax. I'm Kate Borger with you for Morning Jazz. Welcome, and thank you so much for tuning in. We have some terrific artists coming up this hour, including Tony Bennett, Diana Krall, Bill Charlap, John Basile, and McCoy Tyner. Right now, we're going to the Tsuyoshi Yamamoto Trio. The album is called A Shade of Blue, and we'll hear the beautiful Kurt Weill melody, the song Speak Low.

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0: monsters. I've got my man, who could ask for any more?
1: Oh, man, trouble. I don't mind him. You won't find him round my door. I got starlight.

have one issue with that recording. It was too short. I want to hear more from Tony Bennett and Diana Krall and the Gershwin tune, I Got Rhythm. Bill Charlap was on piano. Oh, boy, that's some good stuff. Before that, we heard Joy Spring, a version from the Hutchinson Andrew Trio. I'm Kate Borger. This is Morning Jazz, and we're going next to a trombonist who's also a composer, David Gibson. Davis Whitfield is on piano, and this is called Waiting for Patience, David Gibson on trombone.

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Shelly Mann was a prolific drummer. You've likely heard his music in many places. He was a West Coast jazz star who also played Dixieland, swing, and fusion. Born in New York, he moved to Los Angeles in the 1950s. There, he played in the background on hundreds of Hollywood TV and film productions. Hear the music of Shelly Mann on Jazz PHX on KJZZ 91.5 HD2, Phoenix.

Music from Amanda Tassoff, who is a Toronto-based pianist and composer, a Juno Award nominee, that's like the Canadian Grammys, and from her latest album, Earth Voices, we heard a tune where she was joined by Alex Goodman on guitar, the tune Fini. Amanda Tassoff. I'm Kate Borger with you on Morning Jazz with John Basile and McCoy Tyner on the way. But right now we're going to Jane Jarvis on piano with Benny Powell on trombone. The song is called Guru.

From guitarist John Basile and organist Gary Versace, we heard a song called All Day. Before that, it was Jane Jarvis on piano with Guru. I'm Kate Borger. Thank you so much for choosing jazz this morning. Hope you're enjoying the music so far. We're going to wrap up this hour now with McCoy Tyner on piano from the album Nights of Ballads and Blues. And this is McCoy Tyner's version of Star Eyes.

Good morning. Welcome to a new hour of Morning Jazz. We're going to start off with a bossa nova in this hour with Paul Desmond on alto saxophone, Jim Hall on guitar, and the tune called Bossa Antigua.

Off of the release Tenors, anyone? Tenor saxophonist Harry Allen with the tune Four Brothers. I'm Kate Borger with you for Morning Jazz. I'm here weekday mornings and just delighted to be here today. And this hour looks so good. Wes Montgomery, Ahmad Jamal, Champion Fulton, Ken Poplowski, Bucky Pizzarelli. Wow, it's an all-star hour. So stay tuned. We're going to Sarah McKenzie, who is on vocals and piano, doing the song, the Brazilian classic, Wave. Sarah McKenzie on Morning Jazz.

From a childhood traveling the globe to the heights of the jazz world, guitarist Royce Campbell has done it all. Inspired by Chuck Berry as a kid, he went on to study voice under his uncle, pianist Carol DeCamp, before hitting the road at just 21 with R&B legend Marvin Gaye. From there, Campbell spent nearly two decades as a cornerstone of the famous Henry Mancini Orchestra and was later inducted into the Indianapolis Jazz Foundation Hall of Fame. Decades and over 30 albums later, he's still delivering fresh, straight-ahead jazz. Hear the music of guitarist Royce Campbell on KJZZ 91.5 HD2 and jazzphx.org.

West Coast Blues from Wes Montgomery's album Movin' West. Before that, we heard the Antonio Carlos Jobim Bossa Nova Wave performed by vocalist and pianist Sarah McKenzie. I'm Kate Forger. You're tuned to Morning Jazz, and we're going next to the great artist who is from Pittsburgh, Pennsylvania, Ahmad Jamal. Here he is in Chicago. The album Chicago Revisited, live at Joe Siegel's Jazz Showcase, and the lovely Jerome Kern tune, All the Things You Are. Here's Ahmad Jamal.

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A version of Pennies from Heaven from the wonderful pianist and singer Champion Fulton, joined by Corey Weeds there on saxophone as well. And we heard before that Ciora from the tenor saxophonist Paul Kendall with Dan Kostelnik on organ. I'm Kate Borger, and you're tuned to Morning Jazz, and we are going to yet another classic tune, this one composed by John Coltrane. We're going to hear Ken Poplawski's version of Saida's Song Flute. Ken Poplawski on clarinet, Bucky Pizzarelli on guitar, and Hank Jones on piano.

Fabulous Rodgers and Hart tune from Jay Leonhart on vocals and bass, Ted Rosenthal on piano. I didn't know what time it was. We also heard in there Ken Poplowski with Saida's song flute. And we have time for one more tune in this hour of morning jazz, so we'll go to the album Song Poems from Matt Cain. This is called Solace.

Ray Charles and Milt Jackson. Doesn't get much better than that. Hallelujah, I love her so. I'm Kate Borger. Thank you so much for choosing jazz this morning. I am so glad you are there, and I hope you can stick around. This final hour of morning jazz looks great with Janet Monheit and Marion McPartland, Hank Mobley and Wynton Kelly, Joe Venuti, too. Right now, we're going to the tenor saxophonist Jerome Sabag with Kenny Barron on piano at the title track from the album Vintage.

Vocalist Dakota Staton redefined the art of the blues ballad, soaring from the jazz hotspots of Pittsburgh to international acclaim. Discovered in Harlem in the mid-50s, Staton quickly captivated the music world with her tough, sassy delivery and unmatched vocal range. She was named Downbeat Magazine's most promising newcomer in 1955, and she skyrocketed to stardom with her 1957 breakout album, The Late Late Show. Audiences fell in love with her glamorous style and soulful gospel-tinged phrasing as she shared the stage with icons like George Shearing, Louis Armstrong, and Dizzy Gillespie. Hear the music of Dakota Staton right here on your 24/7 Worldwide Jazz Connection, jazzphx.org.

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That was Jane Monheit on vocals with Kenny Barron on piano for Hit the Road to Dreamland. You're tuned to Morning Jazz with Kate Borger, and I'm so glad that you tuned in today. We have so much good music to get to still in this last hour, and we're going to Jerry Bergonzi next on tenor saxophone, along with Cheryl Bailey on guitar. This is from the Jerry Bergonzi album Extra, Extra, and the song is called The Truth.

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The vocalist was Vanessa Santi from her album Bienvenida, and we heard the magnificent and stunningly gorgeous Gershwin tune, Embraceable You. You can tell it's one of my favorite songs. Before that, Marion McPartland with Lullaby in Rhythm. I'm Kate Borger with you for Morning Jazz. Joe Venuti on the way. Right now we're going to Hank Mobley on tenor, Wynton Kelly on piano, and the tune is This I Dig of You.

That was a piece called Fire from trumpeter, composer Constantine Alexander, Roy McGrath on tenor sax. Before that on tenor sax, it was Hank Mobley with This I Dig of You. I'm Kate Borger, and we have a little bit more saxophone coming up, along with jazz violin from Joe Venuti. We're going to hear a Gershwin tune now from Joe and Zoot and More. That's the name of the album. Joe Venuti and Zoot Sims with Oh Lady Be Good.

It's Joe Jones on drums, Ray Bryant on piano, from the essential Joe Jones, Spider Kelly's Blues.

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Coming to the Nash in downtown Phoenix, pianist Beth Lederman and vocalist drummer Stephen Powell and their band will bring jazz with soul to the Nash on Friday night, June 12th. Hear the music of George Benson, Al Jarreau, and Stevie Wonder, along with some good solid jazz classics, followed by Late Night No Cover with the Deanne Rusnak Trio. Drummer Bob Daniels presents Stan Getz and Chet Baker Part 2 on Saturday night, June 13th. Hear more music based on two of their live performances 30 years apart. The Sunday night jam session on June 14th will be led by pianist Dave Henning. Check out who's playing at the Nash. 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

Terry Gibbs and Buddy DeFranco together doing Sleepy Old Moon. It's off of a release they have called Terry Gibbs and Buddy DeFranco Play Steve Allen. As many people don't know, Steve Allen wrote some great jazz pieces. Oh, my goodness, yes. An interesting man, Steve Allen. Wes Montgomery ahead of that with Give Me the Simple Life. Eddie Higgins was on piano along with Mr. Montgomery. And it's off of One Night in Indy. And Ernie Andrews before that with Some Enchanted Evening. Houston Person along with him on tenor sax from the many faces of Ernie Andrews. Here on Jazz with Chuck Levins. Appreciate you being there with me today. I got so much great music for you. Oh, my goodness, yes. I got Clipper Anderson for you now. He's on bass and vocal on this from Ballad of the Sad Young Men. The song is Weep They Will.

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1: 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I'm Michelle Robbins, taking a look at trombonist Al Gray, the last of the big-time plungers, famous for his mastery at using a plumber's plunger to manipulate his trombone. Gray came from a musical family and joined Benny Carter's band right out of the Navy in 1946. He was also in Lionel Hampton's big band for 5 years and joined Count Basie Orchestra in 1957. Gray also developed a passion for teaching. He started a jazz summer camp in his hometown of Pottsville, Pennsylvania, and recruited other jazz greats to teach swing to high school students. Hear Al Gray on your home for jazz 24/7 at KJZZ HD2.

Two brothers, George and Chico Freeman, together doing Dark Blue from their release All in the Family. Jazz with Chuck Levin's got some John Eric Kelso for you now. This is called On the Alamo.

Hey friends, Chuck Lovins here, kicking back with my coffee and CDs and a great hour of jazz. Gonna start off with George Benson. That's a great way to start for sure. And here he is, George Benson with Thunderwalk.

Barney Kessel was a man dedicated to his craft. In his teens, he would practice on his guitar more than 16 hours a day. His fellow band members nicknamed him Fruitcake. He also made waves as the only white musician to play in black clubs in his native Oklahoma. Barney Kessel was a member of the legendary session band, The Wrecking Crew. Hear the music of Barney Kessel on Jazz PHX on KJZZ 91.5 HD2 Phoenix.

Well, it is. It is fine. Oh, my goodness. That's a great version of that. Oh, my goodness. Morning. The song made popular by Al Jarreau, being done there by Jeff Hall. Now, that is off of his title called Life Collected. Doing it as a waltz. I like that. Tamir Hendelman on piano along with him there. Ray Brown before that with I Want to Be Happy. Herb Ellis on guitar along with him. And Howard McGhee started off with The Sound of Music with Tommy Flanagan on piano. And Jazz with Chuck Levins. We've got Shorty Baker and Doc Cheatham for you now from Shorty and Doc with Good Queen Bess.

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1: In a career spanning several decades, Jamaican-born pianist Monte Alexander has bridged the gap between jazz, popular song, and the music of his native country. Less than 2 years after he and his family moved to Miami, Monte was playing in Las Vegas, where he caught the ears of New York club owner Jilly Rizzo and his friend, the chairman of the board, Frank Sinatra. Rizzo hired Monte to work in his club, Jilly's, where he accompanied Sinatra and many others. He met Milt Jackson, who hired him and also introduced him to bassist Ray Brown. His 2024 album D-Day honored when the Allied forces invaded Nazi-occupied France. It was also his 80th birthday. Hear the music of Monte Alexander on your 24/7 Worldwide Jazz Connection. 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

Saxophonist and jazz legend Coleman Hawkins with Tommy Flanagan at the piano. I'm beginning to see the light. Good morning. I'm Blaze Lantana, and here's Curtis Steigers to sing to you This Life. This is the title cut. And then Juan Carlos Quintero, it's a brand new release called The Story of Love. Here's Curtis Steigers on Jazz PHX.

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1: Standard, and they won a Grammy for that recording. Before that, Juan Carlos Quintero, The Story of Love, on Jazz PHX, and I started with Curtis Stigers. Good morning, it's Tuesday, June 2nd. You made it through Monday, always a good thing. And here's Gabrielle Cavazza, and she has been living in New Orleans, and Joshua Redman and his friends heard her there, put her on their album, and then she returns the favor, puts Joshua Redman on her album. Here she is doing the Could It Be Magic? From her new album, Diavola, and then Arturo Sandoval with Fiesta Mojo from his album, Dear Diz, Every Day I Think of You.

That's Arturo Sandoval with Eddie Daniels on the clarinet doing Fiesta Mojo. That's from Dear Diz and Gabriel Cavazza. Before that, Could It Be Magic from Diavola, brand new release. Good morning, I'm Blaze Lantana. And do you know Bob Ravenscroft? He really has done a lot for the jazz community here in so many ways. And he's also a wonderful pianist. And we're going to hear from his album, Phantasmagoria. We'll hear him do Icicles. Dwight Killian is on the bass, Rob Moore drums, and Bob Ravenscroft plays piano. And then we'll hear singer Mark Winkler, Why Are People So Stupid?

That is so pretty. Steve Wilson's new album, Enduring Sonance, with Joe Locke on the vibes, Rini Rasna's piano. A Volta was the tune. Before that, Mark Winkler did Why Are People So Stupid with John Mayer at the piano, and Bob Ravenscroft started the set. Bob Ravenscroft, who lives and works here in the Valley of the Sun, he has a little club up in North Scottsdale called The Ravenscroft and brings in some great music there. So that's Bob's album, Phantasmagoria. Dwight Killian on bass, Rob Moore drums. The tune, Icicles. We could use some icicles. Next, Russ Spiegel does Greener Pastures. This is KJZZ 91.5 HD2 Phoenix. This is your modern jazz connection for jazz 24/7. I'm glad you found us. You can also listen online anywhere in the world at jazzphx.org. Here's Russ Spiegel.

Miles Davis and John Coltrane, Surrey with the Fringe on Top on Jazz PHX. Well, here's Eliani Elias. She's a pianist. She started as a pianist, really a child prodigy in Brazil, and then became a singer, and then wanted to do jazz and went to Paris to do jazz. And they said, no, you need to go to the States. You need to go to New York. So she came here. She didn't speak any English. Of course, she is a determined woman. She learned how to speak English. She became part of the jazz community. And this is her new album, Live, and we'll hear her do Você, Eliani Elias from Brazil. And then Lester Young on the Sunny Side of the Street with Oscar Peterson at the piano.

That is Charlie Apicella on guitar with his band Iron City, Brad Whiteley on the organ, and we heard a 64 Cadillac from live in New York City. Well, if you are out on the road, it's summertime, people like to leave town and travel around, and I just want to remind you, we are getting a Buc-ee's out there on the west side of town. I don't know if you know about Buc-ee's, but if you've ever been through Texas, maybe you do. Yeah, but I think this will be the furthest west that Buc-ee's has been, and Buc-ee's is a phenomenon. I just always remember I was driving somewhere, and my friends were like, oh, we have a hot tub at the hotel, and I'm like, oh, I forgot my bathing suit, and we said, maybe they have bathing suits at Buc-ee's, and we went there. And we found a bathing suit. So there you have it. You can find almost anything at Buc-ee's. And they serve brisket and barbecue. And you'll find out people will be talking about it once it gets here. It's going to be opening in June. Well, here's Tony Bennett. Because of You. This is with Katie Lang, who I don't know if you remember. She was actually the artist who opened the music hall at the MIM. She was the first

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Ted Rosenthal with Ken Poplowski on the clarinet, Ted at the piano there doing Sunny Side Up, and Ken Poplowski not with us anymore. What a loss. A brilliant clarinetist and musician and joyful spirit, all of that. That's from the album The Good Old Days from Ted Rosenthal. And before that, Dave Wilson Quartet, When Even Goes East, and Tony Bennett with K.D. Lang, Because of You. That's from the Duets album of Tony Bennett. I'm Blaise Lantana, and I have Art Pepper for you with Wynton Kelly at the piano. Paul Chambers is playing the bass, and we'll hear them do Softly as in a Morning Sunrise. And then Roderick Harper to sing to you on Jazz PHX.

That singer Roderick Harper doing Heaven, and Art Pepper with Wynton Kelly did Softly as in a Morning Sunrise. I'm Blaze Lantana. Good morning. Good to be with you this morning playing some jazz. And here's Brian Lynch. He's got a new release out. It's called Torchbearers. Brian plays trumpet and he always wanted to work with Charles McPherson, and he succeeded on this album. Here's Charles McPherson and Brian Lynch. Orrin Evans is at the piano doing Luck of the Draw from the new album Torchbearers on Jazz PHX.

Joe Henderson on sax, Kenny Dorham trumpet, McCoy Tyner at the piano. Yeah, what a band. Butch Warren laying down the line on the bass. That was Blue Bossa on Jazz PHX. Good morning, I'm Blaze Lantana, and here's Kate McGarry doing We Kiss in a Shadow from The King and I. This is from her album Girl Talk, and then we'll hear piccolo player Erica Von Kleist. Here's Kate McGarry first.

That's Monty Alexander from his album D-Day. Monty's birthday is D-Day, and he wanted to do an album in tribute to the D-Day, the event, and D-Day, his birthday. Monty Alexander at the piano. Before that, Erica von Kleist did Pick Up Lines from her Pickpocket in honor of her piccolo that she's playing. And I started with singer Kate McGarry, We Kiss in a Shadow. Good morning. Here is a classic tune. This is Johnny Hartman and John Coltrane together doing You Are Too Beautiful. And then we'll hear Brian Bromberg. Brian is a bassist and I would say a character. I've met him several times. And here he is doing Cantaloupe Island from his album Downright Upright, working with Kirk Whalum on this. First, Johnny Hartman and John Coltrane on Jazz PHX.

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More at sej.org.

That's Brian Bromberg on the bass, Cantaloupe Island. It's his album, Downright Upright, with Kirk Whalum joining him. Johnny Hartman and John Coltrane did You Are Too Beautiful, and I have a brand new one from Tierney Sutton. She's working with Tamir Hendelman. They got together during the pandemic because you couldn't get a band, so it was just the two of them, Tierney singing, Tamir playing piano, and they liked it so much they decided to make an album. Tierney Sutton sings, Tamir Hendelman plays piano, from the new release, Spring, and then we'll hear Benny Golson with Eddie Henderson doing Killer Joe on Jazz PHX.

Vibraphonist Mark Sherman with Donald Vega at the piano. Love Always, Always Love from Mark Sherman. And before that, Benny Golson with Eddie Henderson on trumpet. Michael Dunn is on the keys doing Killer Joe. That's from a film called Terminal One, where the protagonist in the film is trying to go around and meet all the people who are in the picture A Day in Brooklyn. And you know, with Sonny Rollins passing now, every musician in that photograph is gone. Yeah, amazingly enough. I'm Blaze Lantana. I'm still here, though. Here's Javon Jackson, Make You Feel My Love. This is from Jackson Plays Dylan on Jazz PHX.

That's Art Blakey with Thelonious Monk doing In Walked Bud. All about Bud Powell on Jazz PHX. Good afternoon. It's lunchtime. Here's Jimmy Rushing doing I Cried For You. This is Mr. 5x5. And then we'll hear guitarist Dave Stryker.

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That's Nicholas Payton playing that trumpet on Soleil from Sketches of Spain. Thought he sounded a little like a bumblebee on there having some fun. Nick Payton on the trumpet. Before that, Dave Stryker on guitar. Van Gelder's place. That's because he always wanted to record at Rudy Van Gelder's studio, where so many great jazz artists had recorded. And he got to do it on this album. So he calls his new album Blue Fire, the Van Gelder Session. I started the set with Jimmy Rushing singing I Cried for You, Mr. 5x5. And now I have Stacey Kent doing a Stevie Wonder tune. Stacey Kent, on her new album, she has Art Hirahara at the piano. And her husband, Jim Tomlinson, plays sax and flute on this. Here they are with A Time for Love on Jazz PHX.

That is Vols Hut, putting you in three-quarter time. Sonny Rollins working with Clifford Brown and Richie Powell, and this was just a few months before Richie Powell and Clifford Brown were killed in a car accident, driving to a gig. It was raining, a bad storm, and they were so young, they were just in their 20s. But this was before that happened, and we get to hear them on Vols Hut with Sonny Rollins, who just passed away this Memorial Day at the age of 95. Well, it is lunchtime, and here's Ken Poplawski. It's almost like being in love. And he's doing the music of Lerner and Lowe with Dick Hyman at the piano, and then Cynthia Scott, If the Shoe

That's the vocal styling of Oscar Peterson. He only made one album where he sang, but that was Oscar at the piano and singing Autumn in New York. Before that, Cynthia Scott did If the Shoe Fits, and I started with clarinetist Ken Poplawski, Almost Like Being in Love. A little Lerner and Lowe for you at lunchtime. How's that? Here's Bria Skoneberg with The Corn Cob. This is from her brand new release. It's called Brass. Here's Bria Skoneberg on Jazz PHX. 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Here's Bria Skoneberg, El Choclo.

Joe Henderson doing Recordame, Remember Me with Kenny Dorham and McCoy Tyner. Good afternoon. I'm Blaze Lantana. And you made it through the morning. You made it through Monday. You're on a roll. And Kurt Elling is up with the West German radio big band Steppin' Out. This is, he always wanted to record with a big band. I don't know why, because he's a very improvisational singer when he wants to be. So with a big band, you really have to know where you are and kind of stick to the plan, because 20 guys are counting on what you're about to do. But anyway, we're going to hear Kurt Elling with the West German radio big band Steppin' Out. The new album is called In the Brass Palace. And then Ron Burris, Look to the Sky on Jazz PHX.

That is Chris Bode on trumpet, getting some help from Taylor Eichstee on the piano. Someday My Prince Will Come. Before that, Ron Barris, Look to the Sky. Ron's a tenor player. And Kurt Elling with the West German Radio Big Band on Jazz PHX. And you know, the German government actually pays musicians to play. If they're not making enough, the government makes up the difference so that they can survive, so that people can play music, which is why they have so many amazing bands and big bands. And West German Radio Big Band. Here's As Is, that's the name of the group, Alan Stacey Shulman doing Better Than Anything on Jazz PHX. They got Jeff Tane Watts playing with them, and our own Corcoran Holt is the bassist. And then we'll hear Sonny Rollins do Bee Gee with Tommy Flanagan on your Modern Jazz Connection, where you'll hear jazz 24/7. Here's As Is, Alan Stacey Shulman.

BGE, Sonny Rollins there from Silver City with Tommy Flanagan and Bob Crenshaw, Al Foster. Yeah. Sonny Rollins passed away just this past week on Memorial Day. He was 95 years old, and he had kind of retired from playing, although he still was composing and involved in jazz, but he had he wasn't playing anymore. He was having lung problems. So that was from 1995 with Tommy Flanagan, Bob Crenshaw, and Al Foster. BG. Good afternoon, I'm Blaze Lantana, and this is Jazz PHX. Well, here's Allie Ryerson on the flute with Holly Hoffman on the flute, two flutists doing Girl Talk from Game Changer, and then we'll hear singer Alan Harris do Sonny.

Now that is the latest from Arturo Sandoval working with Bob Shepherd on sax. The new album is called Sangu, and we heard New Paradise from Arturo Sandoval, Cuban trumpeter who made his way to the States to get to play jazz. And before that, Alan Harris sang Sunny live at the Blue Llama Jazz Club, and he had a Tucson pianist, Arco Iris, playing piano with him on that gig. Allie Ryerson and Holly Hoffman doing Girl Talk. Good afternoon, I'm Blaze Lantana, and here's another trumpeter, Joe Magnarelli. He's got a new release out called Looking Up with Steve Davis on the trombone. Here they are doing a beautiful version of Darn That Dream. Trumpeter Joe Magnarelli on Jazz PHX. Have a great afternoon. Keep cool.

Hampton Hawes enjoyed a stellar career as a pianist. Although he came from a musical family, he was largely self-taught. In his teens, the LA native worked with some of the West Coast's biggest stars, including Dexter Gordon. He was an award-winning author. His memoir, Raise Up Off of Me, won the Deems Taylor Award for Music Writing in 1975. 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

Nice version of that. Yeah, that's off of Remembering Billy. That's Scott Hamilton there with the song Fooling Myself. Isn't that always the way it is? Fooling Myself. Wow. Bill Evans Trio before that. That's from the release called On a Monday Evening. The song Some Other Time. Oh my, yes. Paul Kinoshay started off the set from the release for Basie. Paul's on tenor with Rockabye Basie. Oh, there you go. Chuck Levin's here, kicking back. The coffee's great. The music's better. And here we are. Oh, yeah. Emmett Cotton for you now. This features Jimmy Cobb on drums. Emmett Cotton with Interlude.

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1: 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She'll perform in one show on June 15th. Then on June 19th, Joey Alexander and his trio return for a 7 p.m. show. The MIM presents the top players in jazz today for one show on June 20th. Organist Pat Bianchi, drummer Lewis Nash, Clark Gibson on sax with vocalist and saxophonist Camille Thurman, and Ashlyn Parker on trumpet. Check out who's coming to play at the MIM. 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

Dr. Billy Taylor there, off of Music Keeps Us Young. That's the truth. The song, Wouldn't It Be Loverly? Yes. Aldo Romano before that with O Solo Mio from Canzoni. Features Paulo Freisu on trumpet, along with Aldo Romano. Emmett Cohen started off the set with Interlude. Jimmy Cobb on drums, along with Emmett Cohen there on piano. Chuck Levin's going to continue on now with Jane Jarvis from Atlantic Pacific, with Benny Powell on trombone, Jane Jarvis on piano, and I Wish I Knew.

That was Joe Lovano playing sax. Joe Lovano with Hank Jones at the piano, George Mraz on bass, and Paul Motion, the drummer. And I'm All For You. That's the title of his album on the Blue Note label, Joe Lovano. I'm Tony Mowat. Thank you for joining me. Here it is a Tuesday, and I do have a lot of jazz for you. Good jazz. Here's Randy Caldwell with Gene Ludwig at the organ.

Milton Mustafa rubbed shoulders with some of the genre's brightest stars. Over the course of his career, the trumpet and flugelhorn player worked with the Count Basie Orchestra and with Frank Sinatra. He got his start playing in a band led by his older brother, saxophonist Jesse Jones Jr. They played together on a couple of Milton Mustafa albums. 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

Freddie Cole. That's called When Love Is Looking Your Way. And before that, Randy Caldwell, Gene Ludwig, Caldwell on guitar

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Bruce Barth doing Song for Alex, and before that, Terry Gibbs and Buddy DeFranco, Nights in Madrid. And starting off the set was Hank Mobley doing Remember.

Long About Now, Vinnie Valentino being featured on guitar. And before that, Ramsey Lewis, Close Your Eyes and Remember. That's a gorgeous tune. Comes from the album Appassionata. I'm Tony Moa. Let's wrap it up. Wrap it up with Jackie Tarasson and Emmanuel Pahoud. Emmanuel Pahoud playing flute and Jackie Tarasson on piano.

Maria Schneider live at the Jazz Standard. My goodness, what an ensemble. That's called Lately, Maria Schneider, award winner extraordinaire. Getting us started here for this Tuesday, I'm Tony Moa. Thank you for joining me once again, my friends. Later on, we're going to hear some Kenny Dorham, also Cyrus Chestnut, and Charlie Mingus Orchestra, too. To continue, here's Paul Silberglight.

Shelly Mann was a prolific drummer. You've likely heard his music in many places. He was a West Coast jazz star who also played Dixieland, swing, and fusion. Born in New York, he moved to Los Angeles in the 1950s. There, he played in the background on hundreds of Hollywood TV and film productions. Hear the music of Shelly Mann on Jazz PHX on KJZZ 91.5 HD2, Phoenix.

My Ideal, as done by Kenny Dorham from his Quiet Kenny collection on Prestige. And before that, we heard Paul Silverglite doing Maybe I'll Change. I'm Tony Mowat. Here's a classic thing, goes back several years. Vince Guaraldi with Bola Set, and Jobim's The Girl from Ipanema.

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From a childhood traveling the globe to the heights of the jazz world, guitarist Royce Campbell has done it all. Inspired by Chuck Berry as a kid, he went on to study voice under his uncle, pianist Carol DeCamp, before hitting the road at just 21 with R&B legend Marvin Gaye. From there, Campbell spent nearly two decades as a cornerstone of the famous Henry Mancini Orchestra and was later inducted into the Indianapolis Jazz Foundation Hall of Fame. 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

That was the First Lady of Song, Ella Fitzgerald, doing That Old Devil Called Love. Clark Terry assisting her there. And before that, Bill Evans with Scott LaFaro. What a classic thing. Bill Evans wrote it and made it such a hit. Waltz for Debbie.

Noon Night is the title of that song by Charles Mingus and the orchestra. The album is titled Tonight at Noon, Three or Four Shades of Love. Yes, indeed. With Seamus Blake playing tenor. Before that, Cyrus Chestnut and Love Me Tender. I'm Tony Mowat. Let's conclude it with the Hot Club of San Francisco.